drama. She got it sticking in the cameraman. And we could have some. And he's up there. What's that?

guilt and shame. I forgive you, now I ask the same of you. While we were apart, I was human too.

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